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I'm so excited. I love this. I'm obsessed. It is full of good vibes. 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

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I can't believe how fast Memorial Day weekend is coming up. 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

93.7. This is Jessica. So yeah, not the best weather again tomorrow. Temps in the 60s, but woo, by the weekend, the sun is out. Temps near 85 on Monday.

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0: 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That's a Thursday. And get hooked up with that much needed gas card. Good luck.
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103.7. You know how much I love baseball. So big shout out to the Nebraska baseball team. 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

with Kenny Chesney on Cat 103.7, Omaha's number one for new country. He's getting ready to kick off his shows next month at the Sphere. That is still on my bucket list. I would love it to make that trip to see him.

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Earlier today, Kenny Chesney shared the news that the music video for this one will be coming out tomorrow evening at 5 o'clock. Oh, I can't wait to watch. I am obsessed with this. It is just full of good vibes. 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

Have a great night. That's going to do it for me, Jessica. I'll leave you a Jelly Roll in Lainey Wilson on Cat 103.7, Omaha's number one for New Country.

103.7, Omaha's number one for new country. Hey, thank you for starting your Thursday here with me. How about we get it rolling with some good news? Hang on just two songs and I'll share some with you.

Cat 103.7. So I got a topic I want to discuss next hour. We've been running this rabbit hole, and it's been a good one. I want to hear from you about your death row last meal. What would that be? If you had one last meal on Earth, what would it be? 866-607-8383. We'll talk next hour.

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1: Hey, Grant, you're a huge fan, brother. I love watching your podcast. God bless. Bye-bye.
0: Appreciate you, brother. Thank you so much for calling in.

0: 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Ann Hudson is about to jump on and share some Nashville news with us. Ann, what do you have lined up?
1: This freaked me out, Granger. Did you see what the Red Clay Strays said? They almost died, literally, before the ACMs. I'll tell you what happened coming up in your Nashville news next.

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1: Hey, this is Julie from Cleveland, Ohio. I just wanted to say hey, and I'm a third shifter just like you.
0: Hey, Julie, thank you so much for calling and for the encouragement. I appreciate you.

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That's a true story, and Earl Dibbles Jr. is going to share this dumb criminal story with us next.

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0: 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Talking about death row last meal. If you had one more meal to eat, what would it be? 866-607-8383.
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8: Hey, thanks for starting your Thursday here with me on After Midnight, y'all. I'm Granger Smith, your host. Hey, I've got some things that went down on this day in history I want to talk about this hour. Plus, some Nashville news with Ann Hudson. She's keeping you in touch with your favorite stars out there in Nashville. Some things went down, and she's going to tell you about it. Hang tight for all of this here early on a Thursday. We are After Midnight.

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1: You know, it's about time we run over some history from today, May the 21st. It was on this day back in 1977 that the world was introduced to Leuchenbach, Texas. We'll talk about that coming up in History in Two Songs.

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1: 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We brought this up last hour. You know, they say that in death row, they give you the last meal, whatever you want. 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

0: 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Ann Hudson is coming up next with all the latest from Nashville. 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
1: Well, Granger, did you hear the big news about Nashville and the Super Bowl? I got the scoop coming up in your Nashville news next.
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7: Thursday morning, early risers. What's up? Welcome to After Midnight with me, Granger Smith, your host. I've got some good news I want to read for y'all coming up. Hopefully put a smile on your face. Plus some Nashville news with Ann Hudson. She's coming in with stories about your favorite stars out there in Nashville. All of this coming up, so please don't touch that dial. You don't want to miss it.

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1: 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At least you're not alone. 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
1: Good morning, this is Eileen Gerald from Louisiana. 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

0: Cat 103.7 is your number one for new country. That's Tucker Wetmore and brunette. I don't want any blondes out there to take offense that he needs a brunette.
1: No, right.
0: Well, you're a brunette, so.
1: Well.
0: Yeah. Well, at least I think you are.
1: I'm not sure I remember my real hair color. I'm going to be honest with you.
0: Hey, it is Steve and Gina. Welcome to Friday Eve, Throwback Thursday. How are you, Sunshine?
1: Steve, I'm awesome. How are you today?
0: I'm good. I'm loving this cooler weather, honest with you. As long as we don't have any more storms for a while. Tomorrow morning, we could have a chance of them, but we'll not worry about that. Coming up, some great throwbacks today. 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

0: 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This is the next to last day for our 13K payday, this time around anyway. But that means you still have 13 chances just today to win $1,000. 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
1: And just like Kathy Van Dyke, she won $1,000. Kathy from Omaha. And just last night, David Sanders from Elmwood, Nebraska won $1,000 with Jessica.
0: Way to go, David. So be listening at 8 o'clock this morning for your first of 13 chances. Got the Zach Brown Band standing by. Also, Zach Top right here with Steve and Gina on Cat 103.7.
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0: 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I'd say that's where I am most days.
1: I tell you, sometimes I'm so far south, everywhere's north. By the way, Gina has the three things you need to know. Here's Morgan Wallen and Don't We on your number one for new country, Cat 103.7.

0: 93.7. It is Steve and Gina in the morning. Glad to have you here on this Friday Eve. Here we are, May 21st, 51 degrees in Omaha Council Bluffs. Listen to Blake Shelton there. Last week you asked me to go through some pictures for some things. And I went back through pictures and I found a picture of Blake and myself when he did the College World Series concert for us at Rosenblatt Stadium.
1: I remember that. Yeah.
0: Wow.
1: That is really cool.
0: That just seems like a lifetime ago, doesn't it?
1: It really does.
0: Right now it's 5:30. Gina has the three things you need to know.
1: A large Memorial Day display is now in place at Memorial Park along Dodge Street, where 1,300 American flags have been installed, each representing 1,000 U.S. veterans who died in service. There's also a prisoner of war exhibit and a replica of the Tomb of the Unknown Soldier. Memorial Day events begin tomorrow with the unfurling of what organizers call the world's largest American flag. That happens at 6 p.m., followed by food and entertainment at 7. Activities resume Monday with an 8 a.m. pancake breakfast and 10 a.m. ceremony featuring skydivers.
0: Now, I will say this. Yesterday, I drove by Memorial Park on Dodge, and they've got a display of all these faces of servicemen and women who have passed. And it can be distracting.
1: Yeah.
0: I caught myself looking over there, and I said, oh, there's a car in front of me, so be careful.
1: Yeah.
0: I mean, it's neat, but it is distracting.
1: And even at night, because they've got it lit up.
0: Yeah.
1: Yeah. Elon Musk could be on track to become the world's first trillionaire as SpaceX prepares to go public for the first time. Bloomberg already ranks Musk, who also leads Tesla, as the richest person in the world with an estimated net worth of $667
0: billion. Man, so a billion is 1,000 million, so a trillionaire would be 1,000 billion.
1: Isn't that crazy? It's hard to even just wrap unbelievable. Your mind around that. And this is just for you, Steve. New renderings offer the first look at Nateland, the family-focused theme park planned by comedian Nate Bargatze.
0: How cool!
1: Yeah. Storyland Studios released early designs as the project continues through its planning phase. Developers are considering more than 100 acres in the Nashville area, though no site has officially been chosen. And the park could eventually include shops, restaurants, and a hotel.
0: I'm anxious to see his new movie, Breadwinner. Comes out the 29th.
1: Yeah,
0: I'm looking forward to that.
1: And those are the three things you need to know.
0: On the way here on Cat 103.7, got music lined up from Dylan Scott. We're going back a little bit with Jason Aldean. And at 5:40, we've got our Nashville Now report.
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0: Again, 51 degrees in Omaha Council Bluffs. Things are changing weather-wise. 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

0: 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We bring you our Nashville Now Report. Kenny Chesney, talk about staying power, continues to cement his place as one of the biggest stars of all time in country music. Mm-hmm. Yesterday, his latest single, Carry On, which we had the iHeartCountry world premiere of, debuted at number 31 on the Hot Country Songs chart and 20 on the Country Airplay chart. So in doing so, he's now scored his 100th hit.
1: Amazing.
0: Isn't that something?
1: That's awesome.
0: Good for him. He joins George Jones, who has 157, Morgan Wallen, who has 119, and Taylor Swift, who managed to chart 108 songs before going into her pop mode. So congratulations, Kenny Chesney.
1: Luke Combs turned a stop for some refreshments into just an incredible moment for some young Wisconsin kids. Over the weekend, he stopped by their lemonade stand ahead of his concert at Lambeau Field in Green Bay. And not only did they know who Luke was, they treated him like a superstar. It turned out to be very profitable as well. The three boys netted a tip of $120, and he bought a bunch of drinks.
0: Wow, $120?
1: Uh-huh.
0: That's crazy.
1: Isn't that cool?
0: Well, 2 weeks from tonight, Little Big Town is at Harris Stir Cove.
1: Uh-huh.
0: June 4th. Hard to believe that's June, isn't it?
1: I know it.
0: And, of course, Memorial Day coming up, and their song Pontoon. I was going to say Poontown.
1: Yeah.
0: Pontoon. Arguably one of the best summer songs of all.
1: No doubt.
0: And Little Big Town's Karen Fairchild and Jimmy Westbrook talk about their decision to record Pontoon.
2: It just sounded like summertime. It sounded like fun. It sounded like a big old hit and like a soundtrack to people's lives in the summertime, you know, what they want to listen to on their playlist at the lake or the beach.
3: And it's different. It's all of that, but it's still different. I don't think you've heard this song before. You know,
2: no, you
3: mean?
2: Never heard all those words together.
3: You've never heard motorboating in a song.
0: Never heard motorboating, never heard AstroTurf mentioned in a song either.
1: That's pretty funny.
0: Happy country birthday today to a couple of country artists. Hudson Westbrook celebrating his birthday today.
1: Nice.
0: And Cody Johnson celebrating his birthday today. If you're celebrating, happy birthday from us, Steve and Gina, here on Cat 103.7. Lucy Chapman has a check of traffic coming up next. Here's Throwback. She's Country from Jason Aldean on Cat 103.7.

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0: 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That's Luke Combs, Sleepless in a Hotel Room. If you missed our Nashville Now report at 5:40, Luke Combs tipped these kids and their lemonade stand $120.
1: That is so great.
0: We got the story for you up on our Stephen Cheetah page at thecat.com. It's very, very cute. It is 5:55, 51 degrees. Going to be cloudy today, looking at a high of 62, but brightening up for the weekend.
1: Father's Day is just about a month away, Sunday, June 21st. And leave it to Fireball Whiskey to come up with just the craziest and funnest, is that a word? Funnest idea. And that is a flesh-colored fanny pack that looks like a classic dad belly, hair and all. And inside the pouch, enough Fireball for about 35 shots. And then it's something portable for parties as well, because the cat pack comes with a built-in spout so you can pour drinks straight from your faux belly.
0: Oh, my gosh.
1: Costs about $25. If you're one of the first 200 people to buy it tomorrow, it goes on sale May 22nd. You'll also score a free I Love Dad Bods bumper sticker.
0: Oh, my gosh. You got to see
1: it. Isn't that hilarious? Ew.
0: Ew. In the navel. It's a big innie.
1: I know it.
0: Ugh. That's funny.
1: Isn't that funny? You can see it up on our Stephen Cheetah page at thecat.com.
0: Tell you, not a fan of cinnamon whiskey, but...
1: No, me neither.
0: It is huge. Absolutely huge. Again, check it out, if you dare, up on our Stephen Cheetah page at thecat.com. Be careful. Things getting busy around Memorial Park already for the big day tomorrow and big night tomorrow night.
1: Yeah.
0: A lot of activity there. We'll check in with Lucy Chapman and traffic coming up right after Megan Maroney of Beautiful Things with Stephen Cheetah in the morning on Cat 103.7.

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1: Hey, happy Friday Eve. It is Steve and Gina in the morning. 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
3: Really? 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
3: 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We both listen and we will text all day during the day trying to get the words. Hi, I'm Kathy from Omaha. I just won $1,000 listening to Cat 103.7. Omaha is cat country.
1: I love that. We have couples talking.
2: Yeah.
1: We have couples communicating. You'll be here at 8 o'clock this morning.
2: Cloudy today, a high of 62. Tonight, a 70% chance of showers and thunderstorms, a low of 47. Friday, cloudy, an 80% chance of showers and thunderstorms, a high of 64. Right now, it's 51 degrees in Omaha Council Bluffs at 6:02.
1: Hello.

0: 103.7. Stephen Gina in the morning. Tim McGraw there. What a great song. Humble and Kind. It is 6:10. We have 51 degrees right now in Omaha Council Bluffs. Looking at a high of 62 today. Well, if you're driving by Memorial Park this morning, hang on one second. There. Is that better?
1: That's better. Uh-huh.
0: My Barbie microphone's cutting out.
1: Useless.
0: There's a large Memorial Day display at Memorial Park, along Dodge Street. It's beautiful. It can be a little distracting, though. So, you know, get a glimpse, but I would maybe just go there.
1: Yeah.
0: But it really is impressive. 1,300 American flags have been installed, each representing 1,000 U.S. veterans who died in service. Think of that. Mm. Prisoner of War exhibit. I just can't imagine what those POWs went through.
1: Oh, I know it.
0: Replica of the Tomb of the Unknown Soldier. It all starts Friday. They're going to unfurl what organizers call the world's largest American flag at 6 p.m. They're going to have food. They're going to have entertainment. The big concert, Smokey Robinson. Cruising. Baby, let's cruise. Didn't know I could do some smoking, did you?
1: Yeah.
0: And then Monday, they're going to have a pancake breakfast and a ceremony featuring skydivers. Love pancakes. But,
1: isn't that good?
0: Yeah, you know, I'm thinking about Memorial Day, Gina. I know a lot of kids. When I was a kid, I'm glad I had a father. He was in the Army Air Force, and he told me early on what Memorial Day was about. It wasn't just about going to the graveyard, or as we called it when I was a kid, cemetery, putting flowers on grandpa and grandma's graves and stuff.
1: Right.
0: Which is okay. I mean, we all do that. Mm-hmm. But it's a conversation that I feel families need to have. Why do we have a Memorial Day? It's not just a day to barbecue, you know, and have a day off and have family over. But I think it's very important to have that conversation.
1: It is, absolutely. My husband was in the Army. He's retired Army. And it's just, you know, it's really something great to be able to explain to your kids. And what is it? And when people say happy Memorial Day, I don't know how I feel about that. I know.
0: I always have a hard time with that one.
1: Yeah.
0: Yeah. Because we do celebrate the lives. But do you say happy? Just, what else do you say?
1: Right.
0: You know?
1: It's not really about the boating and the drinking and the blah, blah, blah. It's about, you know.
0: But I don't get offended if somebody says happy Memorial Day.
1: No,
0: get what they're saying.
1: Of course.
0: It is 6:15 here on Cat 103.7. Yeah, the Royals stunk again. details coming up, but hey, huge Nebraska football news. Ron DeMoss has more. Jordan Davis on the way. Also, we got Luke Bryan coming up here on Cat 103.7. Ever find yourself stress scrolling and then suddenly buying things you don't need? I have. You know, there's a name for that. But there's also some easy fixes. We'll have that coming up in 10 minutes at 6:25 here on Cat 103.7 with Steve and Gina.
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0: Cat 103.7, Jordan Davis, Turn This Truck Around with Steve and Gina in the morning. I want to make a note here at 6:25. I'm an idiot. Feel like Chris Farley here. Idiot. I mentioned Smokey Robinson in town this weekend. That's not till 4th of July celebration.
1: Right.
0: Coming up on June 26th. So he's not part of the Memorial Park celebration this weekend. So I still have time to brush up on my Smokey Robinson music. So I apologize. And if Smokey's listening this morning, the iHeartRadio app, panicked that he thought he was supposed to be in Omaha tomorrow night. No, it's not till the 26th.
1: Okay.
0: But the Memorial Day display is going on at Memorial Park and is so impressive. And we'll run down those details if you missed them in just a little bit here on Cat 103.7. Ever been scrolling along and doom scrolling and then suddenly you buy something you don't need?
1: Oh, yeah.
0: It's called the doom spending. Did you know that?
1: Doom spending.
0: There is such a thing. And experts say you don't have to quit shopping completely to quit doom spending. We need a few just parameters. Examine your habits. We need to look at our recent purchases. I know I have a few things that they say have shipped, and I'm thinking, what did I buy now? I hope it shows up when Terry's at work.
1: I know the feeling.
0: Are you spending more than you realized? I have done this, and yeah, it was a rude awakening. We need to create a spending plan, a simple budget that helps us know what we can spend guilt-free.
1: Mm-hmm.
0: It's a lot more fun to spend guilt-free, isn't
1: That's
0: it?
1: That's true.
0: Think of it as kind of a permission we're giving ourselves, not punishment. Find a balance. We need to cut out our fun purchases a little, but not totally. You know, try splitting our treat ourselves money in half. Maybe spend some, save some.
1: Mm-hmm.
0: Add some guardrails. Delete our saving cards or remove our retail apps. Limit social media time. Set rules like only 2 new clothing items a month, Gina.
1: Hey, don't you look at me.
0: And then finally, we need to look for alternatives. Swap our shopping scroll for something relaxing that doesn't cost us money. You know, maybe to walk, a game, call with a friend, you know, human interaction.
1: Oh, that thing.
0: Some of these really hit home with me. But if you find yourself doom spending and then you just feel like crap afterwards, check this out. It's up on our Steve and Gina page at thecat.com. Hey, coming up next, Gina has the three things we need to know.
1: A powerful Memorial Day tribute is taking shape along Dodge Street. 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
1: Forgotten, but Not Gone.
0: Do you remember this gem?

0: remember that song? Remember the group?
1: Let's see. The Lost Trailers.
0: That's right. Lost Trailers, released August 26th of 2008. But thanks to your free iHeartRadio app, you may have forgotten it existed, but it's still there and you can listen to it anytime you want. Right now, Gina has the three things you need to know.
1: A large Memorial Day display is now in place at Memorial Park along Dodge Street, where 1,300 American flags have been installed. There's also a prisoner of war exhibit and a replica of the Tomb of the Unknown Soldier. Memorial Day events begin tomorrow, that's Friday, with an unfurling of what organizers call the world's largest American flag. That starts at 6, followed by food and entertainment. Activities resume on Monday, that's Memorial Day, with an 8 a.m. pancake breakfast and a 10 a.m. ceremony featuring skydivers. Gas experts are predicting the most expensive summer at the pump in years. Gas Buddy forecasts an average price of $4.80 per gallon from Memorial Day through Labor Day. The fuel savings platform says the price of gas could reach an all-time high if the Strait of Hormuz remains closed for much of the summer. And finally, Elon Musk could be on track to become the world's first trillionaire. That's because SpaceX is preparing to go public for the first time. He's already a billionaire, $667 billion. And those are the three things you need to know.
0: A trillion is 1,000 billion.
1: Yes.
0: And a billion is 1,000 million.
1: That's crazy.
0: That isn't, I can't even, that doesn't even compute with me.
1: Yeah, no, I know.
0: Can't even imagine it. Going to be cloudy today, 62. A chance at showers and storms tonight, about a 70% chance, down to 47. 80% chance of showers tomorrow, a high of 64, but then brightening up for the weekend and Memorial Day. 73 and partly sunny on Saturday, then sunny and temps in the 80s, Sunday and Memorial Day.
1: Perfect.
0: Right now it's 51 degrees. Hey, coming up next, we've got a chance for you to win 4 tickets to Adventureland with our Steve and Gina Fast 5. That's on the way here with Steve and Gina on Cat 103.7.
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1: 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That's 833-813-1037. That's coming up next right here with Steve and Gina in the morning on Cat 103.7.

0: 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It is Steve and Gina in the morning. 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
1: We're going to give you a topic or category, and you just need to give us five things that relate to that topic or category within 10.37 seconds.
0: We go to Missouri Valley with Nicole this morning. Keep on trying. If you can't get through, 833-813-1037. Nicole, good morning.
2: Good morning.
0: How are things in Missouri Valley?
2: Great. Driving to work.
0: Oh, okay. Well, we're honored that you're listening while you're driving to work. We're going to give you 10.37 seconds to name five items in the category I'm going to give you. Are you ready?
2: I'm ready.
0: All right. Nicole, you can do this.
1: Yeah, she's okay.
0: All right.
2: I'm scared.
0: No, you're fine. Nicole, name five items you'd pack for vacation. Go.
2: Underwear, t-shirts, swimsuits, shampoo, conditioner, toothbrush, toothpaste, brush, straightener, pajamas, socks.
1: My gosh.
0: Nicole, come back. The finish line's back here.
1: Good for you.
0: Yes, you did it. Nice job, Nicole. Obviously, she travels quite a bit.
1: Yeah.
0: Well, Nicole, hang on. You're going to be traveling to Des Moines for tickets to Adventureland, okay?
2: Awesome. Thank you.
0: Well, thank you for listening. We'll take just a moment of your time to set you up, and then you'll be on your way. Thank you, Amy, Tracy, Luke, and others. We'll do this again tomorrow morning. It's our Steve and Gina Fast Five at 6:40 every weekday morning on your number one for new country, Cat 103.7. We have some news about this gentleman coming up next. Here's Tyler Hubbard on Cat 103.7.

0: 103.7, Tyler Hubbard, and 5'9". Good news, Tyler Hubbard fans. Tomorrow morning, we're going to have the iHeart Country world premiere of his new song, Land.
1: Can't wait to hear that.
0: Looking forward to that tomorrow morning right here with Steve and Gina. Well, we got a Memorial Day weekend coming up, and we're going to be here with you celebrating with A1 United Heating, Air, and Electrical. We're your soundtrack for summer. Country throwbacks, hot summer hits, red, white, and blue favorites. So grill out, chill with us. Remember, you can take us along anywhere you are. You're out on the boat, we're there with you.
1: Yep.
0: You're fishing, we're out there with you. We're camping, we're out there with you. 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Weather-wise, well, once we get rid of the next 48 hours or so, we're going to be in for a nice weekend.
1: Yeah, 62 for the high today with some clouds. Tonight, a 70% chance of showers and thunderstorms, a low of 47, an 80% chance of showers and thunderstorms on Friday, a high of 64, then partly sunny and 73 Saturday, and Sunday, sunny with temps in the 80s. Right now, it's 51 degrees in Omaha Council Bluffs at 650.
0: Well, it's sold out. Ellen Langley's Scent Be Her is already sold out. Can you believe that?
1: That's amazing.
0: We'll hear this song that belongs along with that smell good coming up in just a couple of moments. And Joke of the Day is coming up next here with Steve and Gina on Cat 103.7.
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8: Okay.
7: Gina decided to take vocal lessons, and the teacher says to Gina, "You should have taken up singing earlier." "Really?" Gina asks. "Why, do you think I have a good voice?" "No," says the teacher, "but you would have given up by now."
8: Whoa.

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0: Cat 103.7 Jelly Roll with Steve and Gina in the morning. Steve Lundy.
1: Gina Melton.
0: Oh, Gina, coming up in just a moment. You're going to be happy.
1: Yeah?
0: Yes, I saved this throwback request for you.
1: Oh,
0: you know,
1: can't
0: we have
1: wait.
0: Our throwback guarantee. We've got a good one coming up for you.
1: Steven.
0: It is 7:10. Going to be cloudy and 62 today. So you making plans for the Memorial Day weekend?
1: Yeah, I think we're going to have a barbecue, but to kick off the weekend tomorrow night, I'm having some friends over for a little happy hour. I was hoping it would be nice and we could sit outside. But
0: some friends?
1: Yes.
0: Like, well, girlfriends?
1: Yes, girlfriends.
0: Mixed friends?
1: Yes, but I do not want to say.
0: Wait a minute, you said mixed friends.
1: No.
0: Girlfriends or mixed friends?
1: I
0: which
1: thought
0: is
1: you
0: it?
1: Meant like a mix of different girlfriends from different. But I don't want to really say who I'm having over because I don't want to hurt anybody's feelings.
0: Well, write it down.
1: Okay.
0: Write their names down for me.
1: Okay, there you go.

0: Oh, those are like three of my favorite of your friends. Would you like me to do a little stop by?
1: A little drive by?
0: Kind of, you know, pick the night up a little bit?
1: Sure.
0: Hey, Gina, I think I forgot my sunglasses at your party last week.
1: Well, you would add some razzle dazzle, as I like to call it, to the evening, but, you know, I don't know. Can I think about it?
0: No. That gave me the answer right there. I don't need to hear it out of your mouth. Your body language, looking like you were going to retch, was enough for me. Fine. I have plans tomorrow night.
1: Oh, Steve. All right?
0: So I wouldn't have time to drive by.
1: You're going to be okay. Yeah. Everything will be fine.
0: Yeah, well, I got nothing going on, so. 833-813-1037 is our number. We're doggy sitting this weekend, so I can play with the doggy.
1: Fun.
0: Got Willow spending the weekend. Got this request via TalkBack.
2: Good morning, Steve and Gina. We would love to hear Sweet Thing by Keith Urban. Have a wonderful day.
1: Did I
0: tell you you'd like that?
1: Yes, you did.
0: Well, we're going to make good on our throwback promise. This is Keith Urban and Sweet Thing. On your number one for new country, Cat 103.7.

0: huh? Huh?
1: That's the best. That is
0: throwback
1: awesome.
0: Request for Keith Urban is Sweet Thang. It is Steve and Gina in the morning here on Cat 103.7. Heading full steam toward a Memorial Day weekend. You know, I thought about I could start a business. You know, we were talking about me, you know, dropping by your little get-together, a soiree tomorrow night with three of your closest friends, and me dropping by to sizzle things up.
1: You're all about the sizzle.
0: That could become a business. You know, it's called the Steve Sizzle. You know, you're probably going to have a boring party.
1: Right.
0: Then the doorbell rings, and it's me. And, oh, look, my friend Steve's here. Steve, come on in. And then I just start adding a little sizzle to any lame get-together like yours tomorrow night.
1: I can hear the commercial for it right now. Oh, boy.
0: The Steve Sizzle.
1: Gosh.
0: You laugh now, but...
1: Okay, well...
0: Okay.
1: Yeah, I'm sure somebody's writing that idea down right now.
0: Coming up at 7:25, I'm going to do something probably illegal. I'm gonna read a company email from yesterday.
1: Oh, no.
0: Yes.
1: Oh, no.
0: Yes.
1: We need to cut the show short today.
0: No.
1: 7:15.
0: No. It is so going to happen in 10 minutes.
1: Oh, wow.
0: Right here with Steve and Gina on Cat 103.7. But right now on this Throwback Thursday, it's time for our segment called...
2: Forgotten, but not gone.
0: Through the years, so many great songs have been played over these airwaves, and you think, well, maybe they're gone. No, just use forgot about them. They're not gone. Remember this one?

0: 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Riley Green there and Change My Mind, which maybe you should have yesterday, Gina. I'm just saying. It is a Steve and Gina with our buddy Haas Michaels in here, who you hear every weekday, 10 to 3 on Cat 103.7. Good morning, Haas.
1: Good morning, Steve. Good morning, Gina.
0: I just wanted to be sure that that I have a witness for this.
2: Oh, really?
0: Now, yesterday, and this was very nice, we had a staff luncheon here.
2: Mm-hmm.
0: And all three of us were there, and our boss, the general, decided it'd be a good time to celebrate our ratings.
1: Yes.
0: Because we have and thanks to you, our listeners, we have amazing ratings. By the way, if you own a company, are you listening? Do you want people to hear you about your business? We are
2: here. Just throwing that. I digress.
0: We offer the most listeners. So I'm just saying. But anyway, it was very nice. We had food, and the general got up and said some nice things, and had a great lunch. Nice mm-hmm. camaraderie. And then we dismissed, and I heard Gina say thank you to the general at least two times.
1: Sure.
0: Which yeah. I'm thinking, well, maybe she didn't think the general heard her the first time, so she's just making sure. So yesterday, we get an all-staff email. All-staff email. Jen.
2: Why are you in here?
0: General. General, thank you so much for putting together the luncheon today. And in between that and luncheon, there's a wine bottle emoji. Did you not? Was there any wine there yesterday?
1: I did not see any.
2: Oh, it was BYOW.
0: Oh, so that's why you had your purse with you.
2: Yeah, I'm not dumb.
0: As I was going to say, I didn't notice any wine.
1: I mean, Steve and I, we just had Coke Zeros.
0: Yeah.
2: Too bad for you guys.
0: So it says, thank you so much for putting together the luncheon today. It was a wonderful way to pause and celebrate for the whole staff. Sometimes we all run so fast, there's no time to stop and smell the roses. It was so very kind and thoughtful for you to do. Gina. That was for the entire staff. And I'm thinking, you wonder why people think that you're a kiss-up around here?
2: Well, yesterday you sent me an email back with the little kisses emojis like 50 times.
0: I thought, really?
2: And two, you!
0: Two thank yous to the boss at the event are not enough. Now the entire staff needs to get your thank you to the boss.
1: And it seems very... If you read that again, I think that was ChatGPT generated. I don't even know that that was an actual legitimate thing.
2: It was legitimate. You guys, funny. Stop that.
1: So, type that into Copilot.
2: You stand in that corner. You stand in that
0: generated
2: corner.
0: Generated for the general.
2: With
1: emojis. Yeah. Thank you.
0: This is what we deal with here. 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
2: I cannot believe that you brought Haas in for this. Really?
0: You really need to be an influencer for ChapStick. You know that? You really do. By the way, you got a little...
2: You need to kiss my butt. That's what you need to do.
0: Anyway, I just wanted Haas in here to make sure that I wasn't over-exaggerating anything.
1: No.
0: Okay. And also asked, did we have wine? I didn't think we had wine. It is Steve and Gina. Happy Friday Eve.
2: Guys.
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0: 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It is Steven.
1: Would you stop it?
0: Gina in the morning.
1: I really cannot. Well, I can, unfortunately, believe that you brought Haas in here for that whole production that you went.
0: I wanted people to know that I wasn't exaggerating.
1: And I hope the general isn't listening. This is embarrassing.
0: Yeah, I hope she doesn't know that I sent a letter to her and sent it to the whole staff. Well, I think she probably reads her email, Gina. Cloudy today, 62, 64 tomorrow with a good chance of showers and storms, then brightening up for the weekend. Right now it's 51, and Gina has the three things you need to know.
1: You are in so much trouble. A large Memorial Day display is now in place at Memorial Park along Dodge Street, where 1,300 flags have been installed, each representing 1,000 U.S. veterans who died in service. There's also a prisoner of war exhibit and a replica of the Tomb of Unknown Soldiers. Now, Memorial Day events begin tomorrow, that's Friday, with an unfurling of what organizers call the world's largest American flag at 6, followed by food and entertainment at 7, and then activities resume on Memorial Day Monday with an 8 a.m. pancake breakfast and a 10 a.m. ceremony featuring skydivers.
0: I tell you, that display they have there is so stunning. Yeah. Remembering the fallen display there.
1: It's really incredible.
0: And it's right along Dodge. You can't get distracted, okay? But if you're parked there, certainly give it a look.
1: Mm-hmm. Gas experts are predicting the most expensive summer at the pump in years. Gas Buddy forecasts an average price of $4.80 a gallon from Memorial Day through Labor Day. The fuel savings platform says the price of gas could reach an all-time high if the Strait of Hormuz is closed for the rest of the summer. And finally, new renderings offer the first look at Nateland, the family-focused theme park by Nashville comedian Nate Bargatze. Storyland Studios released early designs as the project continues through its planning phase. Developers are considering more than 100 acres in the Nashville area, and the park could eventually include shops, restaurants, and a hotel.
0: My, how far that guy's come.
1: I know.
0: That's just incredible.
1: So awesome.
0: That's so neat.
1: And those are the three things you need to know.
0: Stand by. Coming up next, your chance to answer our Steve and Gina Google Buster question. Also, Justin Moore and Jordan Davis lined up for us here on Cat 103.7.
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0: I love magic.
1: Me too.
0: Drives me nuts, though. This is the most common thing people accidentally leave in their car. This is the most common thing people accidentally leave in the car. What is it? 833-813-1037 is the number. 833-813-1037. Hopefully you've saved this in your favorites. We'll start with caller 5 next, right here with Steve and Gina in the morning on Cat 103.7.

0: 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It is Steve and Gina in the morning. Les Player, Steve and Gina, Google Buster.
1: This is the most common thing people accidentally leave in the car. What do you think we're talking about?
0: Has that ever happened to you?
1: Oh, yeah.
0: It's happened to me on numerous occasions. 833-813-1037 is our number. We start with Bryn, who's listening at Methodist. Is that right? Hi, Bryn.
2: You got it.
0: Hey. Well, thank you for listening there. We appreciate it.
2: Bryn, oh, I love it. I love you guys.
0: Oh, well, thank you.
1: So
0: we
1: sweet.
0: Appreciate that. What do you think, Bryn?
2: I'm going to go with keys.
0: No, it's not our keys, Bryn, but do appreciate you listening
2: Bummer.
0: There. Hope you have a great day.
2: Thank you, guys. Have a good day.
0: Thanks, Bryn. Bryn. Appreciate it. We've got Chris in Omaha. Hi, Chris. Chris, come in, Chris. All right, we're going to put Chris on hold. I don't know what Chris...
1: I don't know.
0: Sounds like Chris is rummaging through the glove box there. We've got Paisley in Red Oak. Hi, Paisley. Paisley, come in. Is there something wrong here?
1: I don't know.
0: Suddenly nobody can hear us here. I'm going to put Paisley on hold. Cheryl in Lincoln. Cheryl, can you hear us? I think something happened with the phone,
1: That's
0: Gina.
1: That's weird. I don't know what to say about that.
0: Bryn heard us just fine. I don't... Are you there, Cheryl? This is just bizarre. We'll try one more. Cat 103.7, good morning.
3: Good morning. Did you get your answer?
0: No. We'll find somebody who will talk to us, Gina.
1: Yay.
0: What's your name?
3: Teresa,
0: what do you think? What's the answer?
3: Keys.
0: No, it's not keys, okay, but thank you. We'll try one more time to go back to Chris. Chris, are you there? I don't know what's going on with some of these lines here. Okay, we're gonna have to dump that. I'll try another one here. Cat 103.7, hi, who's this?
4: Jen.
0: Jen, what do you think?
4: I'm going to say cell phone.
0: Cell phone. No, it's not cell phone, Jen, but thank you so much. We appreciate it. Cat 103.7, good morning. Who's this?
5: Connie.
0: Hey, Connie, what do you think?
5: I think it's the phone.
0: No, it's not the phone, Connie, and we appreciate you listening. Okay, we're going to have to release these other ones. I don't know what's going on with our phone here, but it is time for a hint, don't you think?
1: Yeah, I think so.
0: The most common thing people accidentally leave in their car, and you ask yourself afterwards, is it too late?
1: I've done that so many times.
0: 833-813-1037 is that number here with Steve and Gina. Here's Jordan Davis, Tucson Too Late on Cat 103.7.

0: 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It is Steve and Gina in the morning, looking for the answer for 740 Steve and Gina Google Buster question with IQ Car Wash.
1: This is the most common thing people accidentally leave in their car. What do you think it is?
0: Be getting a lot of guesses for wallets.
1: Mm-hmm.
0: But phone, keys. Cat 103.7, hi, what's your answer?
2: Hello, I was wondering if it was food.
0: Yes, leftovers. It is food. What's your name?
2: It's Kelly.
0: Hey, Kelly, congratulations. You are a winner. Where are you listening, Kelly?
2: I'm in Omaha.
0: All right. Well, we appreciate it. Hang on, Kelly. We're going to set you up for a $25 gift card to IQ Car Wash and two tickets to see Magic Across America starring illusionist Josh Farley this weekend at the Hispanic Arts Center of Omaha, okay?
2: Awesome. Thanks a lot, guys.
0: Well, thank you so much. Be right with you. Yeah, food. I can't tell you the number of times we've done that.
1: Me too.
0: And then you ask yourself, is it too late?
1: Yeah.
0: How cold was it last night? Could it have kept in the car?
1: You think it'll be okay?
0: Is it worth risking food poisoning to enjoy that meal one more time?
1: I'm sorry to say that that comes up often, and I'm like, yeah, I'm just going to eat it.
0: I'm so afraid of food poisoning once you've had it.
1: Yeah, I know.
0: Things going to be changing weather-wise over the next couple of days.
1: Cloudy, 62 for the high today, and then a chance of rain tonight and a chance of rain tomorrow. Tonight, 47, tomorrow, 64. Right now, it's 51 degrees in Omaha Council Bluffs at 752.
0: But sunshine Saturday, Sunday, Monday.
1: Nice.
0: That's the good news. Here's some more good news. $1,000 on the line coming up in less than 10 minutes. It's our 13K payday. 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Plus, Morgan Wallen's new one next. 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
1: Buenos dias, nuestros amigos, amigas, Steve Vigina por la mañana. Glad to have you here on this Friday Eve, May 21st. 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
2: Cloudy today, a high of 62. Tonight, a 70% chance of showers, 47 for the low. An 80% chance of showers and thunderstorms on Friday, 64 for the high. Partly sunny and 73 on Saturday. And Sunday, a Memorial Day, sunny with temps in the 80s. Right now, it's 51 degrees in Omaha, Council Bluffs at 8:02.
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0: 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Steve Lundy.
1: Gina Melton.
0: I just got a little bit of good news.
1: You did?
0: Yeah, I just got a message from Starbucks that a drink is waiting for me. A what they call it, a handcrafted drink is waiting for me.
1: Oh.
0: For free.
1: For free?
0: For free.
1: Lucky guy.
0: Yeah. Oh. Huh. It is Steve and Gina. What do you say? We give you our Steve and Gina Catfight contestants for a Friday party song. Coming up in 24 hours from right now, we'll officially kick off the Memorial Day weekend. Can you believe that?
1: I know. Crazy.
0: With our Friday party song, each week we ask you to help us choose with our Steve and Gina Catfight. You know, Gina, you think Memorial Day, you think the beginning of summer, right?
1: Right.
0: You think boats, right?
1: Of course.
0: Well, that's the theme this week. Again, is boats.

0: A couple of good ones. Buy Me a Boat from Chris Jansen. Pontoon from Little Big Town, who, by the way, are going to be here 2 weeks from tonight at Arister Cove. Gina, how does one vote for our Friday party song?
1: It's so easy. Just go to Instagram, Cat1037, and vote there on our story.
0: Hey, today's the last day of school for Bellevue and Ralston.
1: All right.
0: Yesterday, OPS got out. Today, Bellevue and Ralston. There's five more that get out in this area alone tomorrow. So congratulations, everybody. You made it through another year. It is Steve and Gina. Here's Josh Turner on this Throwback Thursday. Why don't we just dance on your number one for new country, Cat 103.7, and always on your free iHeartRadio app.

0: 103.7 is your number one for new country. It is Steve and Gina in the morning. It is Friday Eve, Throwback Thursday, and every Throwback Thursday we bring you a segment that we call
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0: 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I say

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0: 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Hey, coming up yet before 8:30, got Luke Combs, his new one on the way. Plus, you're going to hear that great duet from Jason Aldean and, Kelly Clarkson.
1: I feel like dads are kind of hard to shop for Father's Day, which is coming up in about a month. But I have the perfect idea that's useful and is definitely going to make your dad smile. I'll have that coming up at 8:27.
0: I'm all ears. It's 8:15 here with Steve and Gina. A look at that weekend forecast coming up.
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0: 103.7, that's Luke Combs. Luke did an amazing thing for some kids recently. We'll have that for you coming up in our Nashville Now report at 8:50 this morning, right here with Steve and Gina on Cat 103.7. It's 8:25. We have 51 degrees. We're going to climb to 62 is all today, but 70s on Saturday, 80s on Sunday and Monday.
1: Oh, nice.
0: Yeah.
1: Father's Day is coming up in about a month, Sunday, June 21st, and I feel like dads can be really hard to buy for, but this one is the perfect combination of fun and funny, and I guess useful too. Fireball Whiskey has this pouch. It's like a fanny pack, basically. And what it is it's flesh-colored, and it looks like the classic dad belly, hair and all.
0: Oh, my gosh.
1: Inside the pouch, enough fireball for about 35 shots, and the pack comes with a built-in spout, so you can actually pour drinks straight from your faux belly. The whole thing costs about $25 on Fireball's website, and if you're one of the first 200 people to buy it, tomorrow goes on sale, May 22nd. You're also going to score a free I Love Dad Bods bumper sticker. Perfect.
0: Couple of things. I hope you're partying with some people if you have 35 shots.
1: Oh, my gosh.
0: Of a Fireball in there.
1: But yeah.
0: Secondly, how do they decide how many? Okay, first we got to get the average dad bod gut. How big is the average dad bod? And how many bottles do you think how many shots, how many shooters right. think we could fit in there? That's pretty funny. Again, check it out on our Steve and Gina page at thecat.com. Hey, if you missed that keyword, worth $1,000 in our next to last day of our 13K payday. We'll have that for you coming up in moments. Coming up next, Gina has the three things you need to know, including our Smile File story.
1: A couple befriended their elderly neighbor. He meant so much to them, you're not going to believe what they did. I'll have that on the way.
0: After Jason Aldean and Kelly Clarkson on Cat 103.7.

0: 103.7. Steve and Gina in the morning. Glad to have you here, Steve Lundy.
1: Gina Melton.
0: Imagine that recording session. Jason Aldean knows he's going to be recording with Kelly Clarkson that day. It's like, man, I better have my game on.
1: Yeah.
0: Her voice is just... Oh.
1: I don't know how she has that range. It's crazy.
0: Unbelievable. Well, you come close.
1: Yeah.
0: Not exactly, but you come close.
1: Did you have a dream last night or something? I don't think that's me.
0: Hey, help us pick our Friday party song. It's one of these two in our Steve and Gina catfight heading into Memorial Day weekend. We're thinking summer. We're thinking boats.

0: got Chris Jansen, Buy Me a Boat, Little Big Town Pontoon. Gita, how does one vote?
1: Very easy. Just go to Cat1037 on Instagram and vote there on our story.
0: On the way here on Cat 103.7, we've got that keyword worth $1,000 for you. Also, Cody Johnson going back a little bit in our Morgan Wallen file, and Sarah Evans all on the way before 9. Right now, Gina has the three things you need to know.
1: A large Memorial Day display is now in place at Memorial Park along Dodge Street, where 1,300 American flags have been installed. There's also a prisoner of war exhibit and a replica of the Tomb of the Unknown Soldier. Memorial Day events begin tomorrow with the unfurling of what organizers call the world's largest American flag. That starts at 6, followed by food and entertainment at 7. And activities resume on Memorial Day Monday with an 8 a.m. pancake breakfast and a 10 a.m. ceremony featuring skydivers. Gas experts are predicting the most expensive summer at the pump in years. Gas Buddy forecasts an average price of $4.80 a gallon from Memorial Day through Labor Day. And finally today in our Smile File story, this is just incredible. This young couple befriended their elderly neighbor. And today that friendship has grown into a children's book that helped pay off that neighbor's medical debt. What happened is the couple decided that, just inspired by this man, that they would write this children's book. And they did so. The neighbor, by the way, is 87-year-old Delmar Harder. And what started as a friendly chat ended up helping to pay for his medical debt that he had.
0: Oh, my gosh.
1: The book, by the way, in case you want to see it, it's a kid's book called Friendship Next Door with Delmar.
0: Oh, that's neat. That's why it makes our Smile File. 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You know, there's today and tomorrow in our 13K payday. Then it's over. That's still a lot of money, though. Right now is your shout at $1,000. 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
0: 62 and cloudy today, a 70% chance of showers and storms tonight. Then tomorrow, 80% chance of showers and thunderstorms, 64 for a high. But then brightening up just in time for Memorial Day weekend, partly sunny, 73 Saturday. Sunday and Memorial Day, sunny with temps in the 80s.
1: Nice.
0: Right now, it is 51 degrees in Omaha Council Bluffs.
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0: Cat 103.7, your number one for new country. It is Steve and Gina in the morning. Gina, I've been remiss. Happy Chardonnay Day.
1: Oh, thank you. That's fantastic. I love Chardonnay Day.
0: You know, I don't even know what Chardonnay is.
1: It's a white wine.
0: I mean, I know it's a wine, but...
1: It's white wine. It's a bit, you know, oaky and kind of, you know, smells like a cowboy and stuff like that.
0: You know, if you ever weren't in this business, you could be one of those sommeliers to talk about wine.
1: You're so fancy, I can't handle it.
0: Coming up next, it's our Nashville Now report.
1: How does a lemonade stand make Nashville now? We have that story for you coming up.
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0: to it. Sarah Evans, a little bit stronger here on Cat 103.7 with Steve and Gina in the morning. We're this close to kicking off our 9 at 9.
1: This close?
0: This close. But first, in our Nashville Now report, congratulations, Kenny Chesney. He's still, after all these years, setting milestones, continues to cement his place in the highest reaches of country music. Yesterday, his single, Carry On, which we had the iHeart Country World premiere right here on Cat 103.7, debuted at number 31 on the charts, making it his 100th hit.
1: That's awesome.
0: Congratulations, Kenny Chesney.
1: Luke Combs was recently in Wisconsin, in fact, over the weekend at Lambeau Field in Green Bay. And before his big concert there, he stopped by a lemonade stand with some kiddos, and they knew exactly who he was. He ended up buying not only some of the lemonade, but he tipped them $120. And if you want to see this adorable moment, you can check it out on our Steve and Gina page at thecat.com.
0: Good for him. That's
1: great.
0: Neat.
1: Yeah.
0: Happy country birthday today to Hudson Westbrook, celebrating his birthday today. And so is Cody Johnson.
1: Nice.
0: Yes. And finally, help us pick our Friday party song tomorrow morning right after 8 o'clock on the Friday celebration. It's when we officially kick off the weekend, because the weekend starts when we say it does. And heading into Memorial Day weekend, Gina, we're talking the official start of summer.
1: Mm-hmm.
0: And we're thinking outdoors, and we're thinking boats. Yeah.

0: couple of good ones. Chris Jansen, Buy Me a Boat, Little Big Town. Who's going to be in town 2 weeks from tonight, by the way, at Harrister Cove. Pontoon. Gina, what's it looking like on Instagram? KET1037.
1: In early voting here, it looks like Pontoon is ahead by about 23%.
0: But it is early, so get in there and vote. Again, you'll find us on Instagram. Hopefully you're already following us. If not, please do so. KAT1037. You click on our story there, listen to the first cut, the second cut, and then make your vote. And then the winner kicks off the weekend tomorrow right after 8 o'clock with us here with Steve and Gina on CAT 103.7. We're kicking off our 9 and 9 next with Jordan Davis. Oh, I'm sorry. With Kane Brown. Then we'll get to Jordan Davis right here on CAT 103.7.
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1: It is Steve and Gina coming up yet in our 9 and 9. We got a throwback from Miranda Lambert on the way, plus Chris Jansen. Here's Josh Ross. 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
1: Well, what are they saying then?
0: 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The keyword this hour is coin. COIN. And if that phone rings about 10, you don't recognize the number, just this time I might take a flyer on that.
1: Yeah, pick her up.
0: And pick her up. That could mean $1,000 for you in the final 2 days of our 13K payday. 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

0: and Gina in the morning here with another $1,000 winner.
1: No freaking way. That is awesome. I've been trying for years. 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

0: There's Jordan Davis. Looking forward to seeing him a little bit later this summer when he's going to be over at the Stir Cove at Harris Casino in Council Bluffs. I'm Haas, back in the saddle with you here on a Thursday. Going to be kind of cloudy today. Got a chance of some showers, maybe even a thunderstorm tonight into tomorrow. We'll see what shakes out there, but looks like over the weekend for the Memorial Day weekend should be pretty decent weather-wise. We're getting close to wrapping up the 13K payday. 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

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I'll bring along the music, all right? I've got Luke Bryan ready to go. 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

0: Omaha's number one for new country. There's Tucker Wetmore's Brunettes here on Cat 103.7. Coming up here over the Memorial Day weekend, you can turn up Cat 103.7 and A1 United Heating and Air and Electrical as we're going to be, we got your summer soundtrack to kind of kick off everything. 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
10: 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I'm Dani Shapiro, and these are just a few of the stunning stories I'll be exploring on the 14th season of Family Secrets.
11: He kind of shoved me out of the way and said, move. 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

Morgan Wallen's new song, Don't We, here on Cat 103.7. I'm Hoss. Oh, looking at the clock here. 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

0: Omaha's own Bells with Dolly Parton, Son of Jolene, here on Cat 103.7. Bells, she'll be back in Omaha coming up in June, June 11th. She'll be up at the Reverb Lounge in Benson. If you feel like going to check out some great live music, she'll be back. Looking forward to that. 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
1: I've been trying for such a long time, but I just kept trying and trying, and I really thank you very much.
0: Way to go, Kenny. Congratulations. You could be like Kenny. You could win, too. 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

0: Hi, it's Steve and Gina. Be here for our Friday celebration. We're so excited. 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

Your home of Ella Langley and Morgan Wallen. We are Cat 103.7. That was their duet, I Can't Love You Anymore. Got Toby Keith ready to go. Luke Combs on the way too. But now it's Shaboozy and Jelly Roll together on Cat 103.7.

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0: Rocky Mountain Low. Corey Kinn and Cole Wetzel together here this morning on Cat 103.7. Lots of excitement. I know that, so see, Omaha Public Schools, their last day of school was yesterday. Today, students at Bellevue and Ralston are excited as they will be out for the summer. Tomorrow, Council Bluffs, Elkhorn, Bennington, Gretna, Papillion, La Vista, all of them will be wrapping up. I know there's lots of others as well. It's kind of one of those crazy weeks. And, of course, state track meet is underway as well. So out there at Burke, there in West Omaha. So all kinds of good stuff with here in Cat Country with Cat 103.7. You know, the month of May is full of milestones, and that means lots of driving. I mean, as I was mentioning, you know, the state track meet is underway. There's tournaments coming up this weekend I know that you're going to be at. 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

0: His name is Josh Ross. It's Hate How You Look here on Cat 103.7. 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

0: Here we are inside the Cat Country Cafe on this Thursday afternoon. My name is Hoss, getting ready to play the Lunchbox Leary game here in the next 10 minutes for your chance to win a couple of tickets to Nelson Produce Farms to go check out their Strawberry Fest, in which you could go pick strawberries, fresh strawberries from right from the field, go rinse those things off, serve them up with some angel food cake. Oh, that sounds good. You can win it coming up here in the next 10 minutes on Cat 103.7. 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

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Now, I'm going to play the portion of a Throwback Thursday song. I'm going to stop it because you're going to get the lyrics to come right after that point where I shut her down. So you ready? Here we go.

Oh, I'm going to stop it right there. What's the next line of that Dina Carter song? You got to figure it out. I mean, you know it, right? You sing along with it. Let me give it to you one more time.

What's the next line of that song? What comes next? You got a guess? Bring it in right now. My number in the studio is 833-813-1037. The first in, you could win tickets to Strawberry Fest at Nelson Produce Farms with Catmano 3.7.

0: Kenny Chesney's One Margarita. It's here on Cat 103.7 as we're hanging out on a Throwback Thursday, giving you a shot to win a couple of passes to check out Nelson Produce Farm's Strawberry Fest. If you want, you can actually plan out your visit at nelsonproducefarm.com. And, here's the first part of the lyric that we're working on. It is a throwback song from Dina Carter.
1: He was working through college.
0: And stopping it there and heading to the phones at 833-813-1037 to get the lyric that comes next. Who wants to play along? Who's on this line?
2: Amy.
0: Hi, Amy. How are you?
2: Good. How are you?
0: I'm doing good. We're getting so close to the weekend, right? Oh, finally.
2: Yeah.
0: So, Amy, what do you think on this this Throwback Thursday? You heard that first part of that that Dina Carter song. Do you have the right line we're looking for?
2: Oh, yes. It's easy. On my grandpa's farm.
0: Let's double check it here.
1: On my grandpa's farm.
0: Yeah, you got it right. Great job, Amy. We're going to get you two passes to go check out Nelson Produce Farm, their Strawberry Fest. Go out and pick out some strawberries and have some farm fun out there, okay?
2: Awesome, thank you.
0: Well, thank you, Amy. Appreciate you listening here on a throwback. You got it right. Now everyone can sing along with Dina Carter on Cat 103.7.

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Don't Tell on Me. It's Jason Aldean music for you here on Cat 103.7. The Cat Country Cafe is open for your lunch hour requests. That includes the Dillons, Dylan Marlowe, Dylan Scott. It's Boys Back Home. Got to say thanks to Richie over in Council Bluffs for wanting to hear it.

short order cook I know of. Yeah, I mean, the guy's like 6'6". Hoss Michaels is playing your request during the noon hour in the Cat Country Cafe on Cat 103.7.

0: If you're meeting a friend for lunch at the Twisted Fork in the Old Market, can y'all order Haas one of their cowboy French dip sandwiches? 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
1: Oh, no,
0: sorry. And throw in some dessert, too. Yeah, buddy. Haas got that sweet tooth and craves their molten lava chocolate cake. 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

0: 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New music from Dan and Shay, Say So, here on Cat 103.7. My name is Hoss, hanging out with you during the lunch hour, and I got a great feel-good story. I don't know if you happen to see this or not. Graduation happened at Texas Tech University over the weekend, and there's a graduate. She got to walk the stage with her service dog, and the dog was honored as well with its own diploma. Oh, I know. It's one of the, and everybody's like, yeah, you got to see the video. You can see it and share it. It's at thecat.com. Keyword, Hoss.
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0: Omaha's number one for new country. That was George Burge and Luke Bryan, their duet Ride, Ride, Ride, here on the At Work Show. We've got Morgan Wallen ready to go. Kenny Chesney's new one's coming up too, but now Hardy is on Cat 103.7.
1: Can't believe that you got me in a suit and tie. I had to take a pull so I wouldn't cry. 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

Omaha's number one for new country. There was Jordan Davis, who's going to be at the Stir Cove. Harris Casino, Council Bluffs, July 10th. 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

The song is called MacArthur. That's Hardy, Eric Church, Tim McGraw, and Morgan Wallen. Yeah, four of your favorites all on one song for you. Making our way through the At Work show with the Zach Brown Band. Blake Shelton, his new one's coming up too. But now Justin Moore is on Cat 103.7.

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0: Let Him In Anyway from Blake Shelton. That's his new song here on your number one for new country. We are Cat 103.7 and number one for paying you to listen. 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You could win it. 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

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Riley Green for you here on Cat 103.7's At Work Show. I'm Hoss, getting ready to step out. Going to be out at Hy-Vee here in minutes. Just off 180th and Q for Thirsty Thursday. Come on by. Love to see you. Say hi. Let's get you Thomas right now. 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

0: 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What does Luke Combs have to do with a lemonade stand? 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

0: 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We are number one for new country. That's new country from Tucker Wetmore. That one's called Brunette. That gets us up to tonight's 5 o'clock stomp to get you all fired up and get you on the ride home. Are you taking tomorrow off to make it a long Memorial Day weekend? I hope so. Take us with you everywhere you go. I got Throwback Montgomery Gentry and some Morgan Wallen inside the 5 o'clock stomp, along with another keyword so you can win your $1,000. Hang on for that. Hey, we have your chance to win tickets to see Drew Baldridge at Barnado. He's coming on June 11th, and you have a chance to win all weekend long. 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We'll kick it off tomorrow afternoon at 5. 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

0: beef sirloin fillets, the 5 ounces. 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Their special recipe, the brats, the links, or the patties, get 8 of those for just $12. 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You're going to be grilling out this weekend, and you know you're going to be kicking off the Memorial weekend, grilling, chilling. 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So come say hi.
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0: Hi, it's Steve and Gina. Be here for our Friday celebration. We're so excited. 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

0: 103.7. That's New Country from Corey Kent and Cole Wetzel. That one's called Rocky Mountain Low. Hey, it's EJ. You know, and whenever the severe weather hits this spring, we have you covered with the Pyramid Contractor Severe Weather Center. Boy, do we need that. Earlier this week when the tornadoes rolled through, we had tornado warnings. We brought you all the coverage courtesy of our sister station, News Radio 1110 KFAB, in the Pyramid Contractor Severe Weather Center. Whether it's hail or high winds, tornadoes, we got you covered. Stay informed right here with Pyramid Contractors and Cat 103.7. Got music on the way from Justin Moore and some throwback Toby Keith. Also another keyword so you can win your $1,000 coming up just after 6. Hang on for that. Morgan Wallen is next, but first we got to get a look at traffic on Cat 103.7.
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6: 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Let Hy-Vee do it for you, all right? So come on by. 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
1: 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OMG. Oh my Gunderson's. We're getting back to the music. Right.

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My name's EJ. 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